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1: 27.
0: Yeah, we're 27 in route, 227 West 22nd Street, the Sarah Reed Retirement Center. Your cross streets are going to be Sassafras and Myrtle Street, room 215, Unit Pines. 91-year-old female, patient with low O2 rate. 227 West 22nd Street, the Sarah Reed Retirement Center. Your cross streets are going to be Sassafras and Myrtle Street, room 215, Unit Pines. 91-year-old female, patient with low O2 rate.
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1: County at 14.
0: Good.
1: 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Could you put 926 QRS back? We'll take that call.
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1: Yes, my attention is well responding. 30th and French for a pedestrian struck.
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5: And it's obvious 30th and French responding for a 15-year-old female. No obvious injuries. We have PD in route.
3: 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ALS 1 pedestrian struck. East 30th and French.
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4: 192 responded.
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3: 9923. You're responding ALS1 pedestrian truck. He's 30 in French. You have a 15-year-old female. And I believe Fair Highway is going to be transportable.
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1: 27 available.
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6: Copy, 922 in route. 929 Ruth Ave. Your cross streets are going to be Torrey Drive and Mill Street. 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
0: Copy.
2: In route, got the info. Wolf, what do you got?
1: Good question. Debating on assault, debating on diabetic, we're not really sure.
2: Okay.

0: appraisal for a tree down on Hilltop Road, approximately half mile from 6N.
1: I copy. Tree down on Hilltop, north around 6N, about half mile. Tree down.
0: Sounds good to me.

0: Cranesville tree down on Hilltop Road, north of Route 6M. Cranesville for a tree down. Hilltop Road, north of Route 6M.
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0: Prinsel, second tree down, the 9000 block, Old Albion Road.
1: 21. We are leaving St. Vincent's now. We're having trouble with our iPad.
0: Greensville, tree on the road. 9000 Old Albion Road.
2: 60, acknowledge second tree down.
0: I copy, acknowledge the second.

0: Engine 6. Stabbing gunshot, West 33rd Street at Jerry Avenue. Engine 6. Stabbing gunshot, West 33rd Street at Jerry Avenue.
1: Considering Old Albion is more heavily traveled, 609 is going to take that one first, and we'll follow up with the second one.
2: Hi, copy. 5000 Old Albion, Lexington, around 215. Called by PST reporting a tree down. And the other one was called in by 6083, I believe is out there. 122-190, upper.
3: Yep.
2: Both units. ALS-1 shooting, West 33 in Jerry.

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1: Both units. ALS 2 stage away, possible shooting. Plus 33 and Jerry. Unknown age male.
2: 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Engine 6 en route.
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0: 27 at Hammond.
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0: 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Fire Marshal and PSP are clear.
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1: Back off, you're all clear. 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

0: Highway 619 to Hilltop. Excuse me, I'm on Hilltop, about a half mile north of 610. 683 is out, reporting entry now.
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2: 20 responding.

and responding to LS2 location, community shelter. Expect 2 West 17, the patient will be in the main office, a 39-year-old female. And use contact precautions, read notes.

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1: Can you notify Amity Township? There's a tree down on Murray Road, just off Wattsburg-Waterford.
0: I copy. Murray off Wattsburg-Waterford.

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0: Six oh nine, you need any assistance out there?
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0: County from 619. I got a second tree down further down Hilltop if you want to put me out on that.
1: Copy, second tree.

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0: Pound 4.

0: Tower 2. 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Tower 2. Cardiac arrest, 130 East Front Street, between West Front Street, State Street and Holland Street.
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1: You're responding ALS 1, cardiac arrest. Oliver's 130 East Front. Be on the 8th floor outside of the elevator. You have a 770 mil. CPR is in progress. Tower's going with you.
2: Tower 2 going to Oliver's West Front to Holland. 8th floor outside the elevator. 70-year-old male. Cardiac arrest. We believe pre-arrivals are in progress.
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0: 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Commercial fire alarm. 861 East 38.
1: Three 22, Perry to Wayne, going for a Donato's smoke detector activation if needed. You've got a 16 right out front at East 38th and Perry.
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3: 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Both units ALS, one I'm responsive. 708 West 4, I'm going to use the right side door, a 52, 52-year-old male. Maybe a Cedar.

Brookside Echo 2, LS1 Cardiac Issues 3642 Ridge Parkway. Brookside Echo 2, LS1 Cardiac Issues 3642 Ridge Parkway.

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0: 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I'm going to have one of the medics come up and
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Difficulty breathing, 2676 Cherry Street, between West 29th Street and West 26th Street.

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0: 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Have a 91, 91-year-old male. Looks like the patient is waking up.
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2: 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MV-14 to assist the city, BLS 2, Chastain, 2001, Sassafras Street.
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0: corner of the station, 98-9, 98-59, or route 99. Golden to South Hill, the side you're at there. One call to the tree fell on power lines. Tree on fire. 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
0: All right, copy, 409. Both units. ALS-1 diabetic, 745 East 25.
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0: 191 operation.
1: Go ahead. Go ahead.
0: There's going to be two patients there, both ALS. Do you want me to start you a BLS transportable, or do you want an ALS transportable?
1: ALS transportable, fine.
3: Engine 13, going for two patients, a diabetic and a breathing problem. Wayne to Reed, first floor, due for a 43-year-old female that's having diabetic problems and a 70-year-old female with difficulty breathing, should be COPD patient.
0: Question.
2: One second, I'll move around. 13 cop.
0: You're responding. ALS 1 diabetic, 745 East 25, the first floor, a 43-year-old female, not conscious, is breathing. And if you didn't copy, there'll be a second patient here with difficulty breathing.
1: 191 responding.
0: You're responding. ALS 1, 745 East 25, the first floor. Two patients there, one with difficulty breathing, and then a 43-year-old female, diabetic emergency, not conscious, breathing.
4: Brookside, Sister City.

0: Rosetta, this is the city. Two patients, 745 East 25th Street. Brookside, squad assist to the city, ALS on diabetic, 745 East 25.
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2: 19.

0: County 400. There's a tree on some primary. It is got a little fire kicking. There's nothing we can do. It's going to be a penalty problem.
1: Down 4. And like I said, they've been notified. No ETA, though.
0: 10-4, thanks. Yeah, it's back that driveway that you told me to go down.
1: Sounds good.

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0: 3247 is going to be Prairie 2, Parisia, 745, East 25th, waiting to read. 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Roger, here does have a transportable on scene. I believe another medic there.
1: County 409 on the return. 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Nothing I can do about it.
0: 10449 on the return.
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Chest pain. 3951 Davenport Avenue. Between West 40th Street and West 39th Street.

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0: 190 responding. ALS 1, Chest Pain. 3951 Davenport Ave. You have an 83-year-old female. Everyone's going with you.
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0: 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DLS 2, back pain, 404 West 9.
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0: 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It may be a CVA.
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0: Cresanova 2 Hills 1, I'm calling just 40 Robinson Street. 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

0: 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I believe it's just going to be a single episode off LSC.
1: One twenty. 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
1: 127, responding.
0: You're responding. DLS 2, Hemorrhage. 1214 East 8, downstairs. 43, 430, female bleeding from the leg.

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0: Yeah. Echo 2, get set up in the rig. We'll meet you out there.

Engine 6. Allergic reaction. 1645 West 39th Street. Engine 6. Allergic reaction. 1645 West 39th Street. Between Allegheny Road and Green Garden Boulevard.

0: MP14 to assist the city, ALS-1 allergic reaction, 1645 West 39th Street. MP14 to assist the city, ALS-1 allergic reaction, 1645 West 39th Street.
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0: 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Harbor Police Department 124 Main Street. 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
1: Thank you.
0: Medic 2, I'm down to Admiral Police, 124 Meadville, or Waterford, for a blood draw. I'm just making sure you guys do get a number correct.
1: Affirmative.
0: Yeah, well, thank you.

this morning. BLS 2, versus BLS 1, hemorrhage, reinsurance, 8-0-9 French. The patient will be between 8 and 9 on the sidewalk. 35, 35-year-old.

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Pulling in the bathroom. 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
0: All right, copy. 112 here. 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

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Between Woodlawn Avenue and East 26th Street.

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Tower 2. Difficulty breathing. 655 West 16th Street, between Poplar Street and Cherry Street.

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0: 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We have that ALS-1 difficulty bringing at Columbus Apartments. 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

0: T-127 responding. ALIS 1 for difficulty breathing. Columbus Apartments. 655 West 16. You got a 50-year-old female. You're outside by the gazebo. A process for Cherry to Poplar. Trying to get 190 to respond.
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0: MP14, EMS response, BLS 32 for a fall, 2922 West Line Street. MP14, BLS 32 for a fall, 2922 West Line.
1: 14.
0: Heading to 2922 West Line Street, West 29th, West 32nd near Cross Streets. 34-year-old female fell out of bed, unable to get up. No reported injuries.

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116 EMS response, PLS grade 2 for a fall to Chestnut Street apartment, 7554 Chestnut Street. 116, BLS priority 2 for a fall, 7554 Chestnut. 116. 116, responding to the Chestnut Street apartment, 7554 Chestnut Street. Avonia Road and Maple Drive are cross streets. Going on 145. Responding for an 85-year-old female, fell on the floor. Just a list of this.

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0: 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MP14924 Westridge EMS response, ALS pretty much has pain. 2811 Homestead.
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0: 1116, EMS response, BLS 32 for an outpatient, 7612 Wilcana Drive. West County 116, EMS response, BLS 32 for an outpatient, 7612 Wilcana Drive.
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1: West County 110, EMS response, ALS 31 for a fall, Manchester Carmen, 6351 West Lake Road. West County 110, EMS response, ALS 31 for a fall, 6351 West Lake.
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1: 110 responding to Manchester Commons at 6351 West Lake Road, School Road, and Manchester Road across cross street. It is the main entrance, going to Woodside Place, room 9. Hunt for a 94-year-old female, foul, not alert.

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EC-104 responding, Atlas Priority 1 for a fall victim. 642 West 7, to be on the third floor, across from Cherry to Poplar. 88-year-old female. 88-year-old female.

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1: Attention all houses, two more road closings. West 21st between Washington Place and Bauer Avenue. East 3rd Street between Newman Street and Ross Street. That's West 21st between Washington Place and Bauer Avenue. And East 3rd between Newman and Ross. Or NFG.
2: I could be back in.

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1: 1-12, go ahead.
0: 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They're unsure what trip.
1: Copy. 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
1: 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In service, 828.

0: 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EMS response. Vehicle is 32 for a fall. Valley Village, 10644 West Main Road. 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Vehicle is 32 for a fall. 10644 West Main Road.
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FP14 en route. BLS priority to ill patient 5230 Deepwood Lane, Applewood Lane, and dead end are your cross streets. Lot 84 for 49-year-old female, unable to stand on her leg.

0: 207, I'm suddenly responding to the Valley Village, Apple Tree Lane, Clinton Street, your cross streets. Going to lot 169. It looks like it is going to be right on Apple Tree Lane there. Correction, that's going to be on Locust Lane. You have a 79-year-old male. Now, possible look at this only.
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For difficulty breathing, Lee Comet Prescott, 411 Fort Schaefer Avenue, room 44. Room for a 67-year-old male trach patient, Lobo 2 sets, 844.

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0: 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Halas Priority 1 for a fall victim. Allied Urology, 311 West 24. So again, room 17. 65, 65-year-old male, fall victim, head injury, initially unconscious. Patient is now conscious, 846.
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0: 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Penelec Park Drive is your cross street. 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
0: Tower 2, you're responding cross streets East 11th and East 10th. You are to respond in the back off of East 11th. 60-year-old male actively seizing.
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1: 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That was Priority 1 for a seizure. The Erie City Mission, 1017 French Street. This will be in the back off of 11th Street. 60-year-old male, unconscious, seizure activity. 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
1: 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Initially, this was a non-vent patient. They're now requesting a vent at the scene. 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
1: Echo 2, and no. 11810 Finley Lake Road, Cedar Mole Road, Remington Road, Air Cross Street, responding for a 79-year-old female, difficulty breathing, not alert.
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I believe it's going to be the old Strayer manufacturing building. We have a 20-year-old male, unconscious. 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

0: 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EMS response, ALS 31 for an L patient, 5675 Sunnybrook Drive. 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
0: 5675 Sunnybrook Drive. Heather Lane, Dover Lane, your cross street, 42-year-old male, unwell, not alert.
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0: Copy. MP14-924 responding. 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Going to be Long John Silvers. Elderly male accidentally hit the gas, went into the building. No injuries, but patient eval requested.
1: County 923 is responding.
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3: 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What's the name of the business?
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2: 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And 143, we do have 129 coming with 1 from the village.
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0: 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Power 2. Just paying. 552 West 12th Street. Between Cherry Street and Walnut Street.
1: Tower 2 responding 552 West 12th, responding from 38th and Cascade.
2: Tower 2 American tinning and galvanizing, crossing to Cherry Street and Walnut Street. 50-year-old male with chest pain. Will be in the back by the loading docks on West 11th.
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0: 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American Tinning and Galvanizing, 552 West 12. 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

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Call victim, 1259 East 28th Street, between Florence Avenue and Burton Avenue.

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1: Engine 13 responding. Prosecutor Florence Avenue and Burton Avenue. You have a 74-year-old male fall outside. Possible lift assist.

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1: Yeah, Peach and Hershey, two vehicles, minor to moderate, checking on injuries.
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1: Yeah, if you want to start Perry Highway and PSP, please.
0: Will do.

0: Perry Highway, motor vehicle accident, two cars, Peach and Hershey. Perry Highway, motor vehicle accident, two cars, unknown injuries, Peach and Hershey Road.
1: 42.
0: 2.
2: County from 271 on south.
1: 42.
0: Two 71 on south. Go ahead.
2: All right. Be advised. I'm going to have two class fours for transport, both pediatric.
0: County copies. Two class four pediatric patients. Station 42. Go ahead. Do traffic.
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0: 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Difficulty breathing. 508 East 6th Street. Engine 8. Difficulty breathing. 508 East 6th Street. Between Wallace Street and Ash Street.
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0: Okay. 4201 is at the end of the road. Just come in and find a spot. 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
4: So the engineer is around 508 and 6 for the Delta Wheeling.
5: Engineer responding cross streets for Wall Street and Ash Street, the first floor. 55-year-old male, difficulty breathing.
2: 2105, Gillis Prairie 3. St. Vincent's ER room 5, going out to Manchester Commons. No specials.
4: 202 responding. Hey, Doug.
3: County E38 on the way, going to Government North.
2: EC202 responding. Gillis Prairie 1 for difficulty breathing. 508 East 6th Street. This will be on the first floor. Cross streets going to be Wallace to Ash. 55, 55-year-old male. Engineer will be your assistant unit 1125.
6: 38, 40-foot driver, 540 Spring Street, Center Street, Thomas Street, 38-year-old female, general illness. 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

0: Union City EMS response, Velas 32 for inpatient 6 Jackson Street. Union City, Velas 32 for an inpatient 6 Jackson Street. Union City EMS response, Velas 32 for inpatient 6 Jackson Street. Union City, Velas 32 for an inpatient 6 Jackson Street.
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0: EC101, Velis Priority 3, Lecon Medical Center, 5515 B Street. This will be a med-surg room 5. They said enter through the new emergency room entrance. Going over to Lecon Nursing and Rehab. No specials.
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0: 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Diagnosed, it's going to be for an 88-year-old female diagnosed with heart block. The cardiac monitor, I know there's specials.

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1: Thank you. 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Thank you. Meet 388, rendezvous on St. Vincent, priority 1. Crawford County, 540 Spring Street. 437. Fairfield Echo 1 EMS.
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0: 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The patient is a trach patient. Should be back over on west of the second.
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0: Fairfield, Echo 1, EMS response, ALS Priority 1 for abdominal pain, 4401 Iroquois Avenue. 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
1: Echo 1, go to Community Health Net, 4401 Iroquois Avenue, Naval Road, Harmon Court, via Cross Street. Go to room 3, responding for a 73-year-old male with abdominal pain and a diagnosed aortic aneurysm.
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0: 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Watford first respond close, PLS 32 ill patient, 8939 Jones Road.
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0: You want to aim for the Washington Township building?
1: Wherever you'd like to meet.
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0: Hello, Bill. I'm over with that. Fox 293.
1: That was unreadable, 14. Can you move in?
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5: 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West 22nd between Washington Place and Cranberry Street closed by National Fuel.

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0: Cranesville, West County 110, EMS response. Hey, let's pretty one for a traumatic injury. 10590 Walnut Street. Cranesville, West County 110, ALS 31, traumatic injury. 10590 Walnut Street. 590 Walnut Street. Cranesville, West County 110, ALS 31, traumatic injury. 10590 Walnut Street.
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0: One ten heading to 10590 Walnut Street, Park Avenue and Don Williams Avenue across streets. 58-year-old female lifted after a day of a hospital with a collapsed lung and now has chest pain.
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0: 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We copied the information and we looked at the CAD notes.
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0: 687's been en route to the rendezvous point for about 6 minutes. My apologies.
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2: 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Going to Hamburg, New York. 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
1: We're out with MPD in the 4,000 block of McCreary. They have a utility pole that's snapped about halfway up. Lines are hanging down in the roadway. We're going to be assisting with traffic control. 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
0: 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My UPMC Hammett in the ER room 22, returning back to LECOM nursing and rehab.
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0: DC-202 responding. Velis 1 for a medical alarm, a fall detection, 455 East 9th Street. Officer, it's going to be Ray to Wallace. And no further information. They did try to call back with a voicemail.
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0: Third Highway for a commercial fire alarm, the Home 2 Hotel, 8035 Oliver Road. Third Highway for a commercial fire alarm, 8035 Oliver Road.
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0: 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A zone 252-242-237 smoke detector. Around the building.
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0: Alright, Johnson Controls is here. He's testing the first floor, so we're going off on the second floor. I'm going to have a crew check it out.
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0: Alright, yeah, I got two going to Division 2.
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4: Chief, I know we said it twice already. Can I get a rundown of the rooms?
2: I believe it's 232, 252, and 262.

0: Erie County 326.
1: 326.
0: We'll be out at 331 Cascade Street, just checking on a code complaint, but you don't need to start a call or anything, but just make a note for me that this is where we're at.
1: Call me.

0: Largest room is 223. There's no higher numbers. We checked 223. There's nothing in foot occupants. I'm not seeing anything in the hallway either.
1: Okay. What's the highest room number you got, sir?
0: 223, and it's clear.

0: County, you on track one again?
1: Copy, 420.
0: Yeah, they're on division two. There's no room number. Track one again.
1: Copy, 420.
0: Yeah, they're on division two. There's no room number higher than 223.
1: County copies. We're in the hold on company to see if they can do with its own description.
0: Okay, Johnson Controls is here. I just talked to their tech. They're working on floor one for plating detector, and they're also on floor four.
1: Okay, if you one and four, they did call back while you were on scene. They gave us the exact same zones. So again, I'm going to get a hold of them and see if they have a different description for those zones they gave us since there's no room numbers associated.
0: Okay. Second division, if two was clear, move your way up to Prius 4. Versus zone 2, division 3 and 4. Four 27, come in.
1: Go ahead.
0: Okay, you guys can come priority 2 once you turn on the all over now.
1: Copy.

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1: Erie County, 326 is clear.
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0: 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I'm going to go to 4.
1: Engine 13. Chest pain. 1271 East 27th Street. Engine 13. Chest pain. 1271 East 27th Street. Between Elm Street and Brandeis Street.
0: Alright, 27th here as well if you want an intern and help you. Chrissy.
2: Commander, can I?
0: Go ahead.
2: I just got to call the alarm company. They had no further zone descriptions for those alarms. Stated that it should have been placed on test, and they're going to place on test for the next hour.
3: EC-105 operations?
0: Yeah, they keep telling us on test, but if it came through, I want to check this entire structure. So I got 4 going to Division 4.
2: 4 Division 4. 1311.
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5: 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You have an 81-year-old male with chest pain. He'll be waiting outside.
0: 420 from 434.
3: EC-105, ALS Priority 1 for chest pain. 1271 East 27.
0: Go ahead. The sprinkler system's holding at 50 pounds on the fourth floor. We're also investigating.
6: 617 at Vincent.
2: 617.
0: Okay, 27 is crucial. We'll be here shortly.

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2: 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Crews are exiting, dispatch.
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1: 420, go ahead.
0: The entire structure has been certified. There is no findings. 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

0: Tower 2. Difficulty breathing. 153 East 6th Street. Tower 2. Difficulty breathing. 153 East 6th Street, between Holland Street and French Street.
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3: 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You have a 68-year-old female, chest pain.
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1: 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And across is going to be branded to Hess, going for a 03, 3 month old male. 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

0: 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Outside fire. 100 East 29th Street. Engine 12. Outside fire. 100 East 29th Street. Between Fresh Street and Holland Street.
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2: Engine 12, the 100 block of East 29. Priority 2. Called in by 326. Cross streets are French Street and Holland Street. For an illegal burn.
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3: 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Wind speeds are up to 29 miles an hour.
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0: 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The address to this is 119 East 29th. 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

0: 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Parkside at Glenwood, 41 West Gore Road, room 128. Going for 85, 85-year-old female.
1: 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Residential fire alarm, 950 East 21st Street, between East Avenue and Perry Street.

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I just talked with U.S. Customs. They said that they're going to have the alarms going off because they're going to be doing work on their doors.

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0: Operations, A, there are no police here. B, everybody that lives here says that there is no patient, so we're in service.
1: A103, I'm getting a correction on the address now. It's going to be in the 400 block of East 8th Street. Let me see if I can get you an exact address.
2: Airfield Ops 5-2.

0: Yeah, we got the wrong address from EPD. It's going to be in the 400 block of East 8th Street. They're out there. No specific address. We'll have to look for the cruiser.
1: Okay. Okay.

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0: All right, he's on his way over.
1: All right, copy. Yeah, I'm going to grab his badge and then wait till you guys get there.
0: Okay.

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St. Vincent's room 7208, going to the Rouse home. And no special attention, check comments for ABN information.

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The crossfeeds are going to be Reed to Wayne. He'll be waiting out front with the patient. He's 03, 3-month-old male. 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
1: MPA TMS response, Field is 32 outpatient, St. Mary's at Asbury Ridge, 4855 West Ridge Road. MPA.
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1: MPA route. BLS 42, outpatient, 4855 West Ridge Road, St. Mary's at Asbury Ridge, Carlton Court, Asbury Road, or your cross streets. Going to be in carriage home number 28, 89-year-old female, unable to get up from a folding chair.
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1: Fairfield, Echo 2, EMS response, ALS Priority 1, chest pain, 4896 East Lake Road, Fairfield Fire Department.
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1: Fairfield, Echo 2, EMS response, ALS Priority 1, chest pain, 4896 East Lake Road, Fairfield Fire Department. 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
0: 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I go into Richford Arms, going 802.

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Ferry Highway, EMS response, ALS Priority 1 motor vehicle accident, Edinburgh Road and Hershey Road. Highway, EMS response, ALS Priority 1 motor vehicle accident, Edinburgh Road and Hershey Road.

0: 4201. 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It's going to be 2757 Hershey Road, Edinburgh Road, and Hammett Road are going to be your crosses. You're responding for a 42-year-old male. Possible foot injury, car versus motorcycle.
1: 437 is off.
0: 437, do you copy information?
1: We copy the interception. Do you have any further patient information?

0: 437, we got an updated address, 2757 Hershey Road and Merrill Road and Hammett Road are going to be our crosses. 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
0: Copy that. 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

0: 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We're coming off the Hammond onto Hershey. We just went by Hammond. We just went by Peach.
1: County 571.
2: Yeah, we're almost to 99 is where it's at on Hershey.
1: Into Hammond.
3: 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Outside fire, illegal burning. 851 Marne Road. 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Outside fire, illegal burning. 851 Marne Road. 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
2: Okay, well, I got the other lane. 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
8: 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Cross streets are East Case, East 10th. Near Marne Road and 7th Street, on the corner of the park. You have two teenage females setting leaves and tree sticks on fire.
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0: 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Velas Priority 1 for a father from 2512 Reed Street. Going for a 06-6-year-old male. Fell off a chair, hit the back of his head, is bleeding. 15 for you.
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0: 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Residential structure fire. 5801 Southland Drive. Between Intrepid Drive and Young Road.
1: 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West Ridge for a ladder. 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Residential structure fire, smell of smoke in the bedroom. 5801 South Lane Drive. 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
5: 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What a general will be calling you.
1: 924 responding, 5801 Southland Drive. Intrepid Drive, Young Road are your cross streets. All are saying that in the second floor bedroom, their daughter's bedroom, there's smoke coming from the ceiling. 324, 5801 Southland Drive. Intrepid Drive and Young Road are going to be your crosses. 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Caller reports smoke coming from the ceiling fan. All operations are going to be Mill Creek Fire Tac 1. All operations Mill Creek Fire Tac 1.
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6: 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What details do you have?

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2: 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I'm on scene, two-story residential. 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
0: 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The signal 1 went off. 925, 401, Erie County. 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
5: In 201, there's a 17-year-old who was bit by a dog. PSP is en route. Per notes, dog is still running around the area. This will be left 27, left 27 on Washington Street Extension.
4: Thank you, 5.
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0: MPA, 49 Avenue and Idaho Avenue are going to be your crosses. You're going to apartment 2 for a 66-year-old female. Ill patient. 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
2: 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The comment has Asbury Ridge, 4855 Westridge Road. So the unit D Delta from 1164, going for an 83-year-old female.
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0: 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Are going to be your crosses. You're responding to the Hammocks apartment. Color report CO detector going off.
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0: 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The team for the squad. 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

Medic 2, clear right road, full speed road are going to be across. This is responding for a 66-year-old female. Hasn't been able to get out of bed for a week. Chest pain.

0: 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West 6th Street at Seminole Drive. Engine 11. 030 traumatic injuries. West 6th Street at Seminole Drive.
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3: 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Clear right road. Middle City Road are going to be your crosses. You're responding for a 66-year-old female unable to get out of bed. Chest pain.
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0: 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Fell off his bike, is now disoriented. Engine 11 will be assisting in 1636.
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0: 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East 3rd Street between Newman and Ross is now reopened. East 3rd between Newman and Ross reopened.
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MP14, 924, West Ridge, first response, EMS response, ALS 21, difficulty breathing, 4830, South Idlebrook Village Drive. MP14, 924, West Ridge, EMS response, ALS 21, difficulty breathing, 4830, South Idlebrook Village Drive.

0: Hurricane 14.
1: AMP 14 en route. ALS Priority 1, difficulty breathing, 4830 South Idlebrook Village Drive. Idlebrook Lane in North Idlebrook, Rear Cross Street. We have a 87-year-old female with difficulty breathing. Medic 2.
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MP8 EMS response, ALS 41 for chest pain, 4247 West Ridge, St. Vincent Urgent Care.

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0: 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We have a 62-year-old female there with chest pain, shortness of breath.
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1: 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Kirby Lakeshore to first respond, West County 116, EMS response, CLS Priority 1, motor vehicle accident, 8600 Avonia Road. Kirby Lakeshore to first respond, West County 116, EMS response, CLS Priority 1, motor vehicle accident, 8600 Avonia Road.
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0: 400 clear of Livonia. Gerard, this is the Fairview Lakeshore. 185 cent. 925 en route. ALS Prairie 1 heart problems. 3724 Colonial Ave, Westminster Arms Apartments, West 38 and Holly Rue are your cross streets. Patient's going to be outside of the building on the 38th Street side. A 40-year-old male with chest discomfort and dizziness. Gerard, this is Fairview Lake Shore. You're not responsible. Priority 1, motor vehicle accident. 8600 Avonia Road. 20 streets. Patient's going to be outside of the building on the 38th Street side. A 40-year-old male with chest discomfort and dizziness. Gerard, this is Fairview Lake Shore. You're not responsible. Priority 1, motor vehicle accident. 8600 Avonia Road.
3: 27 Transport in St. Vincent.
0: Gerard, this is Fairview Lake Shore. Motor vehicle accident. CLS Priority 1, 8600 Avonia Road.
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4: County 388 responding, Ridgewood.
2: 388, you're responding. Countryside Estates, Pleasant Valley Drive and Schaefer Road are going to be your crosses. You're responding for an 82-year-old male, fell out of a chair.
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2: All operations are going to be West County Fire Tac 1. Needed for traffic control, Luther Road, next intersection up from Van Camp. 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
0: 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I'll be driving Echo 2, priority 1 to the hospital, damn it.
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0: 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EMS response, BLS priority 1 for cardiac arrest, 9265 Route 6.
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2: Sir, Sarge, Mill Creek 922, MP14, EMS response, motor vehicle accident.
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2: Sir, Sarge, Mill Creek 922, MP14, motor vehicle accident, pedestrian truck, West 54th and Zimmerly Road. Sir, Sarge, Mill Creek 922, MP14, motor vehicle accident. Pedestrian struck West 54 and Zimmerly Road.
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2: Copy, 14, you're responding. Order being flagged, I have a pedestrian struck West 54th and Zimmerly Road. I'm a 50-year-old male. He is conscious on alert. Besides some minor injuries. MPD is on location.
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Allergic reaction, 4220 Davison Avenue. Engine 13. Allergic reaction, 4220 Davison Avenue, between East 42nd Street and Woodhills Drive.

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2: Copy 13, you're responding. Cross Reader East 42nd Street and Woods Hill Drive. Patient will be in apartment 102. 29-year-old female, allergic reaction to medication. Some difficulty breathing.
1: 5201, Erie County.
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3: Copy. 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

Franklin, just Fairview, shutting down 98 south of Venice. Motor vehicle accident. Franklin, just to Fairview, shut down the roadway for motor vehicle accident. 8600 of Onya.

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0: I had Erie County request assistance for fire police from Franklin Township. They should be able to come relieve you.
3: 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We have a 29-year-old female.
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0: 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Breathing problems, assist 123. 935 West 30. You have a 6161 year old female. Cross streets will be Cascade and Plum.

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0: 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Breathing problems, 1021 Central Drive.
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0: 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ALS 1 breathing problems, paramedic intercept, Waterford. 1021 Central Drive. The unit is a 67-year-old male. Cross streets are going to be North Drive and Northwest Drive.
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1: 922, MP14, ambulance party one for ill patient, 183 Young Road. 922, MP14, ambulance party one for ill patient, 183 Young Road. 14. MP14, 183 Young Road, Hillhaven Drive to Glenwood Park Avenue near Cross Streets. You're going for a 67-year-old male, general illness, abnormal breathing.
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0: 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And your location? We just passed the police barracks on route 6. 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

0: Perry Highway, medic assist to Waterford, EMS response, ALS, priority 1, difficulty breathing, 1021 Central Drive. Perry Highway, medic to rendezvous with 147, EMS response, ALS, priority 1, difficulty breathing, 1021 Central Drive.
1: 42,
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0: 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Last vehicle is being hooked up to the wrecker. We have some light cleanup to do, and we should be out of here shortly.
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0: 5201 from Gerard 544.
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1: Do you guys have a rendezvous point?
2: I'm coming to 19, almost this Summit Auto Auction. 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
1: That'll work. 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
3: 120 responding.
4: This is 7203. Henry County, 1138, clear. Screen turned up.
0: This is 5201. They're just opening up the last vehicle. I'll let you know when it's clear to open up the road, and thank you for your help.
3: EC-120, you're responding. Yeah, let's probably one more time at the 240 East 10. You have a 26-year-old female. She's going to be at the ramp out front.
4: 1138. Copy that. Thank you.
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3: It came through the 1000 line. Apparently they're going to have a ramp out front.

0: 1016 EMS response, BLS priority 1 for a fall victim, Manchester Commons, 6351 Westlake Road, room 8, Woodside Place, main entrance, West County 116 EMS response, BLS priority 1 for a fall victim, Manchester Commons, 6351 Westlake Road, room 8, Woodside Place.
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0: 2116, Manchester Commons, 6351 Westlake Road, school in Manchester, area crosses, going to room 8, Woodside Place, using main entrance, 74-year-old female, fall victim, hit her head,

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2: 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Thank you very much.
3: We had to clear the roadway. We're now at the 90 and 98 at that vacant lot. If you could go ahead and bring us the cones.
0: 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Did you say 90 and 98?

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2: Correction, cool hose, list for flight EMS response. 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Cool hose, list 2, Brookside, EMS response. BLS priority 2 for fall victim. Possible lift assist only. 3840 Greenlawn Avenue.

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1: Dutton Road, Bartlett and Highmeyer Road. Going to be for an 87-year-old fall victim. He fell down 5 steps.

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0: I've got 207 in route to Baton Road. Are you going to be first responding to Green Lawn then?
1: Yeah, I'll take 246 and first respond.
0: Copy. 3040 Green Lawn, Granary, and Mingo for a 75-year-old female back pain.

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0: We must have gotten the wrong address. 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The correct address is 3840
1: Green Lawn.
0: 3840 Green Lawn. Correction, 3840 Granny. Granary Street.
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1: 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You have a first responder on Granary Road. 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
1: Cool host canceled. 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
2: Go ahead. She's refusing any transport, says nothing hurts or whatnot. She just needs to lift it up into the chair. So if you just want to arrive at the scene, just give me a hand.
0: Yeah, will do.

0: 207 Erie County. I tried getting a hold of your complaint, and there's no answer on callback.
1: Okay. Yeah, the house is empty.

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0: 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ALS 1 for a sick patient. 1100 State Street.

0: That's unknown. It came from the station directly.
1: Alright, I believe the call on Dunn and Glenwood are related. Looks like the patient's blowing up right now.
2: ...121, you're responding LS1 for new patient. National Fuel on State Street. 1100 State Street. You have 62-year-old male. Your cross streets are going to be East 11th and East 12th.

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1: Copy, lifted and assisted refusing any transport, be clear the scene momentarily.

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0: Do you have any additional information about the location of this caller?
1: All we have is National Fuel, 1100 State Street.

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2: County from 240, I'll be clear. Don't mark us out of service for the dropped call, because we have a crew on. We just came to ours instead of Harbor Creek.
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